0: 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En straks Kevin de Groener in Love With A Girl. 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En vandaag kijken we terug op het eerste jaar. Ze hebben een feestje vanavond. Maar we kijken ook vooruit. Ik praat erover met co-founders van OCBN, Ryan Davis en Suzette Lau. Bon dia and good morning, you two.
1: Bon dia, good morning.
2: Bon dia.
0: So, what a year for you guys.
2: It's been amazing. It's really been amazing. Magical.
0: Yeah, looking back at the moment when you started all of this, is this more or less what you had envisioned, or has it grown into something much bigger than you dare to imagine?
2: Well, I think we had a vision of expanding into the Caribbean. It started really 3 years ago when, as Curaçao Business Network, and obviously by then it was really connecting people in Curaçao. And now it's just it's growing. It's got momentum. It is it's amazing. We're very grateful.
1: Yeah. Really inspiring, Jeremy. Certainly is.
2: Yeah.
0: From the very beginning, your mission has been to connect people and businesses across the different islands. Can you give us one concrete example of a meeting or collaboration that made you think, well, this is exactly why we started OCBN?
2: Oh yeah, there are many examples. Specifically one, really. We do online virtual networking as well. Mm-hmm. And there was a couple from Canada who connected with a lady actually from Kenya. And it just speaks to our global audience. And they now collaborated they became business partners. Mm-hmm. So yeah, there's so many examples. It's really worth it.
0: Yeah, 8 islands, different business cultures and networks, and you mentioned it also in this example. What have you learned during this first year about doing business and building connections across the Caribbean?
1: Yeah, what really sets us apart, Jeremy, and really what we kind of found our particular niche is, as a nonprofit, we can take a little bit of a different approach to networking. Mm-hmm. Where traditionally people are thinking about Facebook or LinkedIn, OCBN.org has a little bit more of an advantage to serving the people within particular communities. So when we can combine that with in-person meetups once a month and the online virtual networking sessions with the online platform, we found that it is quite powerful, and there are the 8 regions throughout there that can't wait to adopt what we have. We're inspired by it.
0: Oh, you make me curious indeed. And looking ahead, if we sit down here again 1 year from now to celebrate OCBN's 2nd anniversary, because tonight you have a big party in Chobo Lobo, I think.
2: Yes.
0: Yeah.
1: We're ready to party.
0: Yeah. What would need to have happened for you to say for the 2nd anniversary, now we're really making a difference?
2: I think at that point we would look back and we would have obviously thousands of new members. We would have footprints across the Caribbean and so many successful new partnerships and collaborations. Yeah,
1: we're growing exponentially at this point. So when we think about the next year, it's all really just whatever we can dream, whatever we can imagine. Like I said, people are seeing the concept, understanding what we're all about.
0: Yeah.
1: And are just eager to start collaborating and take their products and services across the region. So it's been amazing this first year, and we're excited for year 2, 3 and beyond.
0: Yeah, let's find each other even more. Let's connect on the island and do business together and have a really great future. So have a good dance off tonight, I think also, right? And nice drinks together, nice chats, but also a little bit of dancing, eating.
1: Absolutely.
2: Absolutely.
1: Suzette can do the Macarena. She's really good at the Macarena.
0: Oh, perfect. Oh, I want to see that. Okay. So one more time, if people want to know more and to connect with you guys, what's the web address?
2: Yeah, the place to go is www.ocbn.org. So,
0: okay.
2: ocbn.org.
0: Great, guys, great, guys. Like we say in on the island, pas bien with the first year.
2: Thank you so much.
1: Thank you, Jeremy.
2: Marsha, dank je.
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I drain the color from the sky and turn blue without you. These arms lack a purpose, flapping like a hummingbird. 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